It's Adele then, and Ain't in LA. Big, massive social media song that is on TikTok and all of the other platforms, probably. By the way, rumours swirling around that the X Factor is going to be coming back to our screens. A brand new judging panel and a modern makeover. I, for one, am excited.

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third's eye and pinky up. Now, this one is to write down in your diary, okay? September the 10th, it's a battle between two of the elite armed forces outfits. And on the football pitch, they've been rivals fighting for bragging rights at the Falklands Cup. The Royal Marines will host the Parachute Regiment in Exmouth for a night of football, passion and drama. And you can watch every minute of it with BFBS Sport. The match is going to be broadcast live on the BFBS Forces News YouTube and on BFBS TV if you are overseas. And there will be catch up on both platforms as well. The coverage begins at 5:45 PM UK time on September 10th. So get that in your calendar right now. Throwing it to Ash from 1995. It's Girl From...

Tree and Wake Me Up. How are you doing, Gibraltar? Hope things are good with you today. My name's Ginny. It is my absolute pleasure to be with you at, yes, 7:07 in the morning. But I hope you had a good night's sleep. Wasn't it mad last night with the fog? Well, it was like a sea mist. Sea fret, as my old boss used to call it. Yeah, it just kind of rolled in. It was like a bit weird and mysterious. Anyway, this morning, walking into work, the sea fret was back, just hanging over the runway. It's really weird. You can just see the outline of somebody, but then you can't really seem to look close to you. It's all a bit strange. But low cloud and fog will slowly lift, with perhaps some isolated patches of blue sky into the early afternoon. Thank you very much. Allowing for temperatures to increase to 26 today. However, the moderate Levanter will bring a continued risk of fog throughout the day. Feeling damp overnight with widespread fog and low cloud with a chance of drizzle at times. A gentle to moderate easterly and a low of 21. Fog and low cloud likely to persist throughout the morning. And you're looking at a gentle wind tomorrow, bringing highs of 26. Very nice. Very nice indeed. It's definitely cooling down, isn't it? But it just feels super muggy. This is Ariana, who's just gone on kind of a bit of a extended sabbatical. I think that's what you'd call it.

Ariana Grande and Hate That I Made You Love Me. Coming up, we're going to be hearing about the Falklands Riders from Colchester. They're a group consisting of tri-service veterans who are out on their bikes.

0: Too good. Too good. Royal Blood and 10 over 10. Now, the Falklands Riders are a group consisting of tri-service veterans, the majority having served in the conflict in 82, together with current serving personnel and friends of the group. Through a shared love of cycling, they provide a vital support network for each other whilst raising money for veterans charities. And with several memorial rides completed, including an Aldershot to Portsmouth round trip, Ashley Paul spoke with Gary Steele, a Falklands veteran and one of the group's founders, who reflects and one of his personal ride highlights.
1: I remember sort of cycling through, I can't remember the name of the place, but it was in Scotland, and it started raining, and there was about four of us cycling in a group, and we pulled into, it was a town, and this guy kind of ushered us into a pub and said, yeah, you put your bikes up there, lad, just sit it out. And we ordered lunch, and we were sort of chatting with the barmaid and the landlord. When we come up to pay, they said, no, it's okay. One of the guys in the back had heard your story and decided to
2: just don't pay go for you.
1: I'm really impressed with the generosity and the friendliness of people around the country that we kind of bumped into.
3: And with the majority of you having served in the conflict in the South Atlantic, there's always going to be those shared experiences and that bond that I guess it's all part of your journey together.
1: You know, if you go on holiday with your friends, there's certain things that just don't need to be said. Everyone just sort of accepts it. Even if you haven't met these guys before, you've all shared this sort of similar experience and you've all been involved in something like the Falklands. And even some of the guys who cycle with us who didn't go, you know, the supporters, they're able to sort of tap into that comradeship, if you like. And everyone gets on and it's a really good crack. A lot of it is enjoyment, but part of it is remembering what those people did for us, you know, the sacrifices that people made. And I think that's always sort of weighs on your mind when you're cycling along. You know, you're able to reflect on what happened before and people who went before you.
3: And as you've just mentioned, you've got serving personnel and supporters of the group who ride with you. If you could just tell us a little bit more about that dynamic.
1: Initially, we sort of set off, it was just going to be Falklands veterans. But obviously, you know, the boys are getting older. Sometimes some people have to drop off for health reasons and that sort of thing. And so we're just like people who are like-minded. Now, obviously, the first port of call would be serving members of the battalions who want to join us. You know, they're more than welcome. You know, and hopefully once we've all, you know, passed the age that we can carry on cycling, we, you know, we might have like a core of people who want to carry on going, but also people who sort of cycled with us. So when we did the Falklands 40, you know, we advertised when we were going to be in certain locations, and we invited, you know, people who wanted to cycle with us to come along. So there was quite a variety of people who came and a variety of bikes. We had a Penny Farthing join us for one section, which was really funny. You know, we had a couple of people on sort of tandems and that sort of thing.
3: Yeah, leave the Penny Farthing to maybe the younger ones. I don't think I'll be able to get on one myself.
1: Just don't go up any door on a Penny Farthing.
0: That's the Falklands Riders. Their next cycle starts Wednesday the 16th of September. To donate to their fundraiser, head to Just Giving and search Falklands Riders Fundraiser to support our paras.

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Wow. That was, wow. Coffee for your head. In brackets, deathbed. Yeah, I think we'll have something a little more uplifting now, shall we?

Britain and France are announcing measures to increase the number of French police officers patrolling the coast of the English Channel. It comes as Andy Burnham hosts the French President Emmanuel Macron in Downing Street. The King's described the Bayeux tapestry as the best possible symbol of the friendship between Britain and France. The 70-metre embroidery is back in the UK for the first time in nearly 1,000 years. And following the attempted drone attack at Leipzig Airport in Germany, the heads of NATO and the European Commission have warned that Russia is growing increasingly reckless and have vowed to respond to a new normal. Lauren Shankland emerged as the Rangers' match winner for the second successive game.

Oh my gosh, how good does that sound on a Thursday morning? We are just rattling through the month, aren't we? It's just madness. So looking forward to bringing you some, I was going to say Cafe Carlin. We're not on Cafe Carlin at all. We're on Backtracks. Also, that chance for you to buy, sorry, to buy, to win those very special tickets for the Gibraltar 90s gig. That's all on the way. Let's play this though first.

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0: Right, I'm hoping this is going to happen because I'm in Greg's studio this morning because mine has broken. So I'm hoping to speak to the lovely Esme and the lovely Catherine as well. Ladies, are you there? No! You're not there. Can you hear me? No? Right, okay. I'm going to play another song and we'll see if we can get you on. Okay, here we go.

Oh, and there he goes, Niall Horan, and Tastes So Good. Unfortunately, we weren't able to get our friends at the Met Office, and we've got a new lady in as well, so I'm absolutely gutted. I'm going to try and get that fixed and sort that out as best as I can. Oh, what an absolute... Oh, I'm really cross about that. Well, you know, when I say really cross, I am. Well, yeah, I'm really cross about it. Low cloud and fog today, 26 degrees. Maybe a bit of blue skies this afternoon, but loads of fog around throughout the day, and some Levanter. Feeling damp overnight with widespread fog and low cloud, a chance of drizzle at times, and a gentle to moderate easterly, and a low of 21 tonight. Tomorrow, fog and low cloud likely to persist through the morning, with some brighter spells possible into the afternoon, a gentle to moderate Ely wind. I've never heard of that before, but I like the sound of it. It brings a high of 26. It's definitely getting cooler. I quite like it.

I thought she was going to say, let it all hang out. Nobody needs to do that, especially this time in the morning. Paloma Faith and Cry Baby. I'm still gutted about the weather, but we're okay. I'll get over it. So things to let you know about. It is looming in the background. I even spoke to Lieutenant Colonel John Pitto yesterday from the Royal Gibraltar Regiment, all about him and how he's looking forward to Gibraltar Day. I keep talking about it. Because it's going to be such a big do from 9:30 in the morning. You know the date, 10th of September, Casemate Square, John Max Square, the Victoria Stadium, Governor's Parade, the Bay of Gibraltar as well. It is all going on. It will be a sea of red and white, my friends. Absolutely fabulous. There's going to be entertainment, children's fancy dress, a rock concert and fireworks and a drone display. And come, it says here, to come together with family, friends and the community to celebrate our culture and our Gibraltar. I mean, obviously, many of us are just guests here in Gibraltar, but loving that we get to go and join people for that fantastic Gibraltar National Day. For more info, search Gibraltar Cultural Services on Facebook, please. Thank you.

Shabuze and a bar song on BFBS, the Forces station. So we'll be doing your backtracks, your chance to win. Again, that's all on the way. Plus, of course, the Wheel of the 90s Gibraltar pair of tickets for the Venga Boys. We will be putting people into the draw for that as well, who play our main competition. It is all go here. Right, let's play this. Up to the news. It's 7:55 or 56, it's just turned.

There we go. The fantastic 5 seconds of summer on BFBS, the Forces station. How are you doing? My name's Ginny. It is my absolute privilege and pleasure to be with you this morning. It is 8:13. We'll do the weather again. I feel like we've done the weather loads, but it is a bit of a weathery day because there's low cloud and fog, which will slowly lift. Maybe some isolated patches of blue sky into the early afternoon, allowing for temperatures to increase to 26 degrees. However, the moderate Levanter will bring a continued risk of fog throughout the day. I'm just going to say good luck to anybody trying to fly into Gibraltar today. That's not an official thing. That's a Ginster thing. Feeling damp overnight with widespread fog and low cloud. Chance of drizzle at times, a gentle to moderate easterly, and a low of 21 Celsius. So wet. Fog and low cloud likely to persist through the morning tomorrow, with some brighter spells possible into the afternoon, and highs of 26.

Jungle and Someday Somewhere on BFBS, the Forces station. One more up to the break. A little bit of Mae Muller, I feel. She wrote a song, apparently.

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I like that. Oasis and Lila on BFBS, the Forces Station. Going to be bringing you some news about a little something that's on BFBS.

in the draw today for our backtracks is gets in the draw, gets the correct answer, automatically gets the name put forward into a big hat tomorrow, and we'll pull a winner out for those 90s tickets. Very nice indeed. Let's do this next.

Jane type, don't wake me up. It's BFBS, the Forces Station. So this weekend, I'm really, really chuffed with this because I love this film. 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They've been showing the Shrek trilogy. I can't even, Shrek trilogy. 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And yeah, it's just an absolutely brilliant film. 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
5: Back to the hits. 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Cheers.

today, a Froyo frozen yoghurt. I find it really hard to say those words. Froyo frozen yoghurt and coffee for two at B.O. Gibraltar on Main Street. It's a lovely prize today. Well, they're all lovely prizes, don't get me wrong. We're giving that away. And everybody who gets into today's draw with the correct answer will also be entered into a separate draw for the Wheel of the 90s Gibraltar tickets. We are giving those away, a pair of those away tomorrow. The Venger Boys are the headline act. I do like me a bit of Venger Boys, but anyway. If you fancy getting involved for both of those prizes, as I say, we're giving away the Froyo frozen yoghurt and coffee for two at B.O. Gibraltar on Main Street today. But you will be entered into the draw for the Wheel of the 90s tickets. Tell me, please, what song this is. I can't decide if it's really difficult or if it's really easy.

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You see, it sounds easy to me now. At first, it sounded really difficult. Give us a shout today, 2005-3201 on the WhatsApp. Otherwise, you can get in touch at gibraltar@bfbs.com.

with Ironic. Hello to you, Nat. Hello to you, Phil. Both of you in the draw. Nat's saying, oh, it's an easy one today. I know, I couldn't understand that, if it was easy or hard. I could hear it in both, you know what I mean? Right, have a little listen, see what you think.

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Or you can WhatsApp me today, 2005-3201 or 3202. I'll just let you know the WhatsApp is a bit iffy today.

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I like the idea, but my body is certainly not ready. One more, I'm going to sneeze. One more up to the news. Elton John and Dua Lipa. It's 8:56. Oh.

Oh dear, sounded painful. Somebody's got something trapped in the door. That's all I'm saying. Hello, how are you? Hope things are good. You're away if you're just joining. Where have you been? It's 6 minutes past nine and your weather today, just have a little look outside. It's absolutely mad. It's bonkers. Last night, I went out on my balcony just before I went to bed. I went to bed, tried to go to bed a bit earlier last night and didn't achieve it. So I went out on the balcony and it's mad. It was like I couldn't see the runway. I couldn't see anything. The fog just came down. It's like a Stephen King film. This morning walking in, it was the same. Low cloud and fog slowly lifting though. Maybe some isolated patches of blue sky into the early afternoon. I don't really care. Quite like it like this. Allowing for temperature to increase to 26. You know. It's also good. However, the moderate levanter will bring a continued risk of fog throughout the day. Feeling damp overnight with widespread fog and low cloud, lows of 21. But tomorrow, fog and low cloud likely to persist. Some brighter spells possibly into the afternoon, highs of 26. Can I just say, I'm in Greg's studio today because my studio's decided not to work. I walked in, obviously Greg's not been in for about a week or whatever. And for some reason, the aircon was set to hot. It was 29 degrees. The sweat was dripping off my chin for the first 20 minutes of the show. I'm not going to say anything else because that's a pretty horrible visual.

0: 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Show them.
1: This boogie's in my soul. This boogie's in my soul.
2: Oh, how can you not love that bit of Snoopster? And Chaka Khan and Boogie is in my soul. Yes, it is. Well, sometimes. Depends how I'm feeling. 11 minutes past nine on Thursday, the 3rd of September. Oh, yes. We are galloping. And everybody putting on Facebook in the last week, back in August, it was only like 3 days ago, lots of the shops now selling Christmas chocolates. Personally, I love it because I love Christmas. Some people are absolutely outraged by it. I think it's a great thing. And I know the Christmas chocolates were in Morrison's back in August. Did I buy some? I might have bought some of those snowball things. The thing is, they're quite expensive at the moment, but I assume they'll come down in price the nearer we get to Christmas and the more fed up people get off them.

Sorry, I forgot my microphone was up. I was drumming away with my pen. I do like a bit of pen drumming. Lady Gags and Stupid Love on BFBS, the Forces Station. Can I say a big hello to Nat, to Phil, to Erin? Have I got Phil in there? I think so. John, Henry, Julie, all in the draw. Nick, you've not got the right song. I'm just letting you know now. Have a listen. Try and work out what it is.

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I'm playing an absolute beauty of a song now. You can get in touch, by the way, 2005 3201 on the WhatsApp. Otherwise, it is gibraltar@bfbs.com. This is Daft Punk now. 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

Love them. Can you remember when Daft Punk sort of said, oh, you know, we're not together anymore? Well, they didn't say that. They just filmed a film of them going into the desert and that was it. It was just really odd. But they are amazing. One more for you. Bit of Jax Jones up to the break.

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0: I love dance music, but they're always going to a party and, you know, my life's not like that. 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Cannot be doing with any of that, thank you very much. 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
0: So, I played you a little bit of this. And lots of you getting it absolutely right. Well done to John Henry, winning today the Froyo frozen yoghurt and coffee for two at BO by saying this.
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In fact, Greg Burnett's three-song choose-a-thon. I've got one in already, just waiting for another two. 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

There we go. A little bit of Miles Smith is absolutely, like, just so good, isn't he? And doing so well. Cannot begrudge him that. Right, one more, and then we are full into quite a bit of fantastic music as we do the... well, yeah, I've got two more. Till we do the Greg Burnett three-song choose-a-thon. Remember, if you want to get one in today, it is just gibraltar@bfbs.com, 2005-3201. Let me know which song you would like.

There we go. What a tune. Ida Kaur versus Fedi LeGrand. It's like they're having a fight or something, but they're not. It's called Let Me Think About It. Anyway, time now for the Greg Burnett three song choose-a-thon. Thank you for everybody who's been in touch for this and wanting to have a little go. Hi, Ginster. Hello to you, Alison. Feeling a bit down as my daughter's gone back to school. I've had her for the whole holidays. Oh my gosh. I can imagine you are feeling a little bit down. Can you play something upbeat, please, to put me in a good mood? What about this?

0: Zara Larsson featuring the Pink Pantheress and Midnight Sun. Love, love, love that song. It's a proper old song of 2026 summer, isn't it? Now, I've had this in from Adam. Ginster, can you play me anything by Paolo Nutini except Last Request? I completely understand where you're coming from with that, Adam. All great songs by Paolo, but you have to be in the right mood, don't you, for Last Request. Why don't we do this one instead?
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0: shoes.
1: What a song. Thank you very much to Adam for asking for that one. Our last song today, Agent, we are off out of a misty jib up to Malaga. Can you play something by Michael or Janet Jackson? There is no problem there. That from Elaine. I will sort you out with this. Well, I'm going to play it in just a second. Thank you for joining me today. And I'll be back again tomorrow. And we'll be giving away those tickets for the We Love the 90s Festival. Have a good one, whatever you're doing. And yeah, crazy fog, man. Even Janet's laughing at it. I'll tell you what, she can't be doing it no more.

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0: Now then.
1: In this year, it was Now That's What I Call Music albums, 63 to 65. But what was the average house price in the UK?
0: The average house price in the United Kingdom in this year was £168,184. But if I wanted a lower B, what would I be looking at paying?
1: If you wanted a loaf of bread, it was around 75p.
0: Pie am I?
1: Pint of milk, what you saying?
0: 34p.
1: Oh, I've got 35p written down.
0: Damn it. And if I went down below for a pie, Ala, what would I be looking at?
1: A pint in this year, in your local, £2.48.

0: Amy Winehouse and Rehab on BFBS, the Forces Station. How you doing? All right, you're on with Cam and Danny. This is Rewind, the year that we got the Nintendo Wii. And everybody ignored the instructions to say, make sure you've got the wrist strap on for your console and everything. We also got the Blu-ray disc as well in this year.
1: Oh, okay. Talking of tech, the MOD awarded contracts to companies like BAE Systems to develop network-enabled technologies for the next generation of medium-weight armoured vehicles, and the Panther Command and Liaison vehicle entered service in this year as well.
0: It was also the year that Facebook had a little panic and they had to up their game because Twitter was launched. So in this year, Facebook, all of a sudden, you could see other people's, you know, birthdays, the relationship status was introduced, and you could post photos. So you could see what everyone was having for dinner.
1: And the old, it's complicated, was just a cry for help, wasn't it?
0: Let's Absolutely. Be honest. Yeah, it just meant you were single.
1: Yeah, pretty much. Right, any idea what the year is? Breakfast at bfbs.com as the Killers continue the tunes.

0: 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This is Rewind. 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
1: Which sounds like this.
0: Oh, I think after a few listens, you might work out who it is.
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0: This is Cam and Danny at BFBS, the Forces Station, with a year's worth of, or an hour's worth of tunes. We're not going to play a year's worth of tunes from 1 hour. That'd be repetitive, wouldn't it? This was the year that aviation fans got very excited about the unveiling of the A380, and a big year for scientists. One found a new type of hammerhead shark, and another lot discovered the environment in a womb would determine someone's sexuality.
1: Did you ever use the Heinz Easy Squirt?
0: No.
1: Because in this year, they got rid of it. It was all the different coloured ketchups. There was green, purple, blue, pink, orange and teal. And they went, no more.
0: No more.
1: It makes your food look funny.
0: Enough is enough, they said. Right, if you think you know what the year is and you would like to have a guess, as always, it is breakfast@bfbs.com. Anyone getting our Rewound Rewind tune right yet?
1: Not yet.
0: All right, we'll roll it out again after this. From Pink and You in Your Hand.

0: That's Pink and You and Your Hand on BFBS, the Forces station. We need another listen to the Rewound Rewind tune. Can we do it three times again?
1: Yeah, I don't see why not. Here it is, a clip of a song released in this year, played backwards.
0: I think you'll work out who it is. It's just the song.
1: If you have any ideas whatsoever, then it's breakfast at bfbs.com.
0: At least we get to play it the correct way around soon.
1: And it's a big tune as well.

0: Jamelia and Something About You at BFBS, the Forces Station. This is Cam and Danny with an hour's worth of tunes from the year that the Swedish state broadcaster had to apologise as an adult film was shown in the background of a news bulletin.
1: I mean, just give us the year.
0: Well, I may as well.
1: I've got movie stuff because I don't think either one of us will mention these when we go to movie territory in a bit. But in this year, Disney released High School Musical, which was just huge. And we got Bambi 2.
0: Doesn't that hold the record for the longest amount of time between one and a sequel or something like that?
1: Yeah, it was 64 years it took for Bambi 2.
0: Okay. Any idea what the year is? Breakfast at bfbs.com as the tunes continue with Lamar. It's not that easy.

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0: Jack Johnson. Is this how it's supposed to be? Didn't he do banana pancakes too?
1: Well, Jack Johnson.
0: Yeah.
1: Did he?
0: Yeah.
1: I didn't know that.
0: Yeah.
1: Have you got a film by way of three clues that came out in this year?
0: Yes, I do. Do you?
1: I do indeed.
0: Who's going first?
1: Wee Wah Woo Wah. Great success. Very nice.
0: Oh, wow. Okay. Yeah, sure. I will say Ben Stiller, Security Guard, and Dum Dum. You give me Gum Gum Dum Dum.
1: Okay, good. I think we know what they are.

0: Sound Rewind tune right as yet?
1: No.
0: Oh. Have another listen. Any ideas? We do know it was a song that came out in this year, played backwards.
1: It's not Rihanna. It is not that, put your hands up for Detroit. It's
0: Fetty LeGrand.
1: Mm-hmm.
0: Yep. Any idea what it is, though? There is still time. Breakfast at bfbs.com. As we continue the tunes from the year that Chicane teamed up with Tom Jones to bring us Stoned in Love, which plays after Muse and Starla.

0: Well done if you got the year. We were after 2006. What was your movie, Cammy?
1: Mine was Borat. What was yours?
0: My movie was Nice at the Museum, and no correct answers on the Rewound Rewind tune. It was Fergie.
1: And London Bridge, if you don't mind. Oh, snap. It's a tune.
0: It's a very good tune.
1: Right. I'm feeling very satisfied about the fact that we foiled everybody.
0: Smug Cammy's back.
1: Yeah.
0: Oh,
1: yeah.
0: No.
1: The smug one returns and he's not even sorry, mate. Stand by. Joe Carden's up next on Totally Connected.

I played you Katy Perry a day early. That is Cat's Eye, an Animal. I'm a little bit worried about Cat's Eye. Like, it seems the numbers keep dropping. They started off as a 6, they're temporarily down to a 4 because of some of the girls' health issues and stuff. Honestly, I didn't think I'd be this affected, but I am now starting to understand what people's mums must have felt when Robbie said he will even take that. Weirdly sad, isn't it? Hello, how you doing? Thursday's on 3rd of September 2026. It is Joe Carden with you on Totally Connected. I hope your day is going all right. Wherever you find yourself around the forces world, busy one particularly in the UK today. Might apply to you if you're overseas with your little ones and they follow a UK school system today. For most kids, it is back to school day today. AKA, here's what traffic looks like. You had your 6 weeks of peace. And here's what busy roads look like again. Honestly, journeying this morning, I was like, yeah, something's happened. Something's happening. Oh, yeah, kids are going back to school. Honestly, I'm doing the show from the UK today, and it makes you realise how lucky you were. Maybe if you were overseas and you had a commute on, like, a small station or something abroad where you kind of got to forget what traffic was. I remember being in Brunei. My drive to work was less than 120 seconds. I mean, occasionally you'd be stopped by people, you know, getting their fizz in on the road, but you could take that. I remember, when I was in Aki, so we lived in the officer's mess on Aki, which is literally a hop across the rugby field to the BFBS offices when I was doing BFBS there. Mate, if I paced it, I could be in the office in what? 200 or so steps? Nothing, mate. Absolutely nothing. I miss it. Right, busy looking show today. On the way in a little bit, we'll go back in time with our takeover track from BFBS Rewind. We're going to play for your chance to win as we get today's game of five-a-side on the way. And we head to JFC Brunson. We'll check in with our Jay Calloway, who's there. The guys on Brunson are getting ready to take on a mountain-themed charity challenge. Details on the way, plus Sabrina Carpenter, Bed Ken playing after this from McFly.

I am telling you, that man is going dance pop. Alex Warren, Emerald Eyes, it's fresh new music to BFBS. In fact, that is your lot of fresh new music with me this week. It is now over to you to decide what is going to be our winner. Is it going to be that Alex Warren track? Is it going to be Olivia Rodrigo's Serena Joy, the song she did for the festival? Or is it going to be the new Blossoms and Declan McKenna collab? You can vote right now at bfbs.com/music. Be quick though, we are playing the winner on tomorrow's show.

Mr. Worldwide, J-Lo, and On The Floor on BFBS. I know I keep banging on about it. I know George Ryland keeps banging on about it. Back 4pm UK time today, by the way. But when we went and saw Pitbull at Hyde Park this summer, I'm saying it's up there. I'm saying potential for best gig of a lifetime. Do you know what's amazing? So you know how at Pitbull this year, everyone did the thing where we all purchased bold caps to go along to the gig to try and break the line. Oh, haha, world record. Most people dress like Pitbull at a Pitbull gig. Someone the other day asked me if I still had the bold cap. Mate, that thing was disgusting within like 2 minutes of me wearing it in the London sunshine this summer. No, I haven't kept it. Or at least if I have, it'd probably be growing things by now.

Ariana Grande and Petal on BFPS. It's a song that your votes helped to make our record of the week when it was new. In fact, tomorrow's Friday, so we'll be announcing this week's record of the week. If you haven't had your say yet, you can get voting between our three fresh new music tunes at bfbs.com/music. It's a-

0: That is so good. Sienna Spyro, Great Expectation. Right, we've got some more. Dana Dosh in. So every time the money comes in, I'm going to do this and say thank you very much to Lindsay Evans. Good luck, she says, on our page. 20 quid. Brilliant. Also, hi and thanks to Emma, Adam, Sophia and Gabs. Yay, Caroline and the team. Go, Dinos, go. Best of luck to you all. Another 20 quid. A few more came in overnight, so I'll get through those during the show. Check it out, bfbs.com/dino.
1: Sheesh. Girl, I'm about to have a panic attack. I did.

0: Plans are still in an early scoping phase. The government is looking at the Army Foundation College and considering replicating it elsewhere, potentially in the south of England. 17-year-old Harrison Woods has just graduated from the college. He's joining the Princess of Wales's Royal Regiment.
1: It's quite a shock to the system when you come and meet people from all over the world. I'd never spoke to a Scottish person before coming here, never known a Scouse person before coming here, and now loads of them are my friends.
0: The base is not without controversy. Last month, a report by BBC News alleged serious criminal wrongdoing after four former recruits came forward with allegations of sexual assault and rape. At the time, an army spokesperson said that unacceptable and criminal behaviour has absolutely no place in our armed forces. Major Danny Causland was a junior soldier at the college 18 years ago.
2: I grew up in some pretty tough environments and I had a pretty hard upbringing. Coming here was the first time I had some consistency, that I knew what the rules were, and I knew if I work hard, if I do well, if I am disciplined, I will be rewarded.
0: Over the course of the next weeks, roughly 1,000 new recruits, all 16 and 17 years of age, will arrive at the Army Foundation College to begin their military training. If the government decides to push forward with its plans, significantly more teenagers will be able to do the same. James Wharton, BFBS Forces News, Harrogate, North Yorkshire.
3: And an historic Anglo-French agreement's in place on display at the British Museum as the UK hosts the famous Bayeux Tapestry for the first time in nearly 1,000 years. The 70-metre embroidery depicts the Norman invasion of England in 1066. King Charles held the symbolic importance of the work.
4: May this tapestry and the treasures that will travel in return stand as symbols not only of our shared past, but our shared future. A future woven, as it should be, by Britain and France together.
3: And that's the latest. I'm Tracy Olivenshaw.

got a countdown, Hoonanza, and we'll do that soon. Miles Smith and Gold. Right, let's clear up the guess how much. So we're talking about this motorway junction, the Ghost Junction, located off Bristol's M49. Guess how much has been spent on this one motorway junction that's never been used and already needs repairing? £40 million. £40 million. It's never been used. See, I think if governments spent the money we paid in tax better, I don't think anyone would mind paying more tax. And that's not aimed at any particular government. That's like all governments. Just do better. Come on.

It's not the UK Afternoon Show. Sort of is and sort of isn't, depending on where you are in the forces world. Good evening if you're listening in the Middle East. Good afternoon if you're tuned in across the UK or in Germany or in Scotland or in Gibraltar. Right, you ready for this? Okay, welcome to the Countdown Hunundrum. Which famous person in the news is in today's Countdown Hunundrum? If you think you know, email me as fast as you can to rich@bfbs.com. rich@bfbs.com. Are you ready to play the Countdown Hunundrum? Okay, rearrange the letters in these three words. The three words are act, mull, rerun. Act, mull, rerun. Okay, let's go to spelling corner. Okay, first word, act, spell, write this down, A, C, T, act. Second word, mull, spell, M, U, L, L. So that's mull. Last word, rerun, spelled R, E, R, U, N. 12 letters, rearrange all of them, find the famous person who's being talked about in the news. So you've got 6 minutes. Okay, your extra little clue is, could be licensed to kill. I know.

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0: Jonas Blue, Liam Payne and Lennon Stella teaming up on that one for Polaroid. Before, we had Zara Larsson and Pink Pantherous Midnight Sun. So how's it going? It's George Wedlake with you. On the way then, I'm going to stick on some Olivia Dean for you, followed by classic DB Boulevard.
1: 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What's your name? 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

Blossom, Charlemagne on BFBS, the Forces station, back where it all started. For those Stockport lads, how are we doing? It's George Wedlake with you on Thursday, the 3rd of September. Being a Thursday, that means we have your final BFBS track of the week contender lined up already. I know. It's because of the bank holiday weekend, isn't it? We are cheating. The weekend is really close now, but that can only be a good thing. We're also going to stick on some Anne-Marie, a bit of Jet and Gracie Abrams for you as well. After Hugel, Imal Angel and Ultranate is moving to the sun. I'm

I said, are you gonna be my girl? It's a 1, 2, 3, take my hand and come with me, because you look so fine that I really wanna make you mine. I said, you look so fine that I really wanna make you mine. 4, 5, 6, come on and get your kicks. Now you don't need

0: 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That is Thursday's Fresh New Music, your final BFBS Track of the Week contender. 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
4: 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Diamond.

0: stupid song. The girl knows how to write a song, doesn't she? And if you like her latest Serena Joy, then bfbs.com/music for your fresh new music choice. Now, 26.2 miles, some of the London's biggest landmarks and a finish right outside Buckingham Palace. Not a bad day out. Of course, I'm talking about the London Marathon, and is on many runners' buckets list. And the RLF Benevolent Fund has a limited number of charity places for next year's race. Gemini James caught up with Head of Community Fundraising, Jenny Pierce, to find out how you can get your hands on one of those spaces.
1: We haven't actually had London Marathon places at the Royal Air Force Benevolent Fund for 10 years. So this is the first time in a decade that people will be able to run with one of our places. What makes it extra special is that the London Marathon for 2027, 1 year only, is running a double event. So they're doing it on the Saturday and they're doing it on the Sunday. Over the course of the weekend, 100,000 people will be taking part on that iconic route through the city. And this time we will have our own places, and we are looking for people to join the RAFBF team to don their running trainers, enjoy the route and have the absolute pride of getting their medal at the end of it.
2: It could be so difficult to get a place through the ballot. So for anyone that's listening that thinks, I've never got a place before, how does it work?
1: So you can get places through the London Marathon ballot, but just for context, this year when they opened, 1.3 million people applied for the ballot. The chances of getting a ballot place are so small, and therefore the other way to get them is through one of the charities. We have an application process because we only have five places. And as you can imagine, with 1.3 million applying for the ballot, plus other people who didn't apply for the ballot, but who still like the idea of ticking it off their bucket list, they're really, really popular. So we're asking people to come onto our website, fill in the application, tell us why they want to run, how they plan on raising the fundraising target, and any other additional information. And then we'll collate them all and have a look to choose the strongest applications. But we know that the money that people raise, for every pound they raise and every, you know, mile they pound on the streets of wherever they're training, they're going to make a huge difference to the RAF family in their hour of need.
2: And I mean, what kind of difference are we talking?
1: The fund is really special because we look at the RAF family in a holistic way, and we tailor our support to that individual's needs. So the money could fund things like house adaptations, if that's what the individual needs, mental health support for the serving member, a veteran or their family. We fund respite breaks either in our own home up in Yorkshire, or we might fund respite breaks around the UK. We also provide friendship groups for people to come together and have a friendly ear, whether it's us or somebody else in the RAF family, that they can just chat and break down those walls of isolation. And I think one thing that's really pertinent, particularly at this point of the year, is we've been running holiday provision.
2: I mean, there's obviously a huge personal challenge involved, but there's also something pretty special about running the marathon and representing the RAF Benevolent Fund that makes it so rewarding.
1: It's so much more than a physical challenge. Yes, there's the physical challenge of the training and the actual running of the 26.2 miles. But for most people, it was an emotional challenge as well, because they're doing it for a particular reason and it might conjure up times that have been tough for them. There's a million people lying in the streets, and we will provide all of our runners with iron-on letters. So they will hear their names from where they start in Greenwich until when they finish right near Buckingham Palace. Strangers chanting their names, cheering them on. You know, when your lungs are full and your legs are heavy and you're thinking, I've still got however many miles to go, everybody is there willing you across that finish line. And yes, you finish the line on the road, but you finish so much more in that personal challenge within your own life. It will stay with you for the rest of your life.
2: And for those that maybe a marathon's just going to be a little bit too much, you do have something else that might be for thrill seekers as well.
1: We also have the Alton Towers run series. So we've got 5K, 10Ks and half marathon. What's exciting too is that you get a ticket to Alton Towers chucked in for free.
2: Oh, great. So, after doing all that running, you can have a go on Nemesis.
1: That's exactly it. And the park will only be open for the runners, so you don't have to queue for 3 hours to go to Nemesis.
0: So do you think you've got what it takes then? 26.2 miles, applications close at 5 o'clock, Monday the 7th of September, and there's no time like the present. The RAF Benevolent Fund is waiting for you. Check out all the details then at rafbf.org. And let us know if you do actually take that space. We like to keep track of these things here on BFBS. Right, Kaiser Chiefs up next. This is Ruby. Let's go.

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But for the first time in a long time, she believed that one day she would again feel the sun. She must be patient. She must have faith in the seeds that are planted beneath the snow. She must hold on, and she must let go.

we'll see you very soon. Have a cracking weekend. Tamsin is on the way after the news. I'm a sucker for you. Tank fly, boss walk, jam, nitty gritty. You're listening to the boy from the big bad city.

Now, if you're a fan of Shrek, then you will know that there have been some showings of Shrek on BFBS Extra TV. And of course, the last instalment is coming on the 5th of September. I say the last instalment because actually there's been another one, hasn't there? Shrek 4, and then Shrek 5 is scheduled to be released on 30th of June, 2027. I kind of feel that they maybe should have left it at 3. But anyway, if you want to see 3, it is on BFBS Extra this weekend then for the trilogy. And you can also find it on Catch Up. And that all-star Smash Mouth featured in one of them. I think it was maybe the first. Right, I'm talking all over key. And this is Bedshaped on BFBS, the Forces Station.